0: Wise Man's Groove.
1: They see your face all over the place. Hey, Rick, you think they ready for the e-bass man? Well, let's give it to them. Here we go.

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0: baby.
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0: yo, we gonna jam today, y'all.
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0: Don't stop. That's the name of the song. Don't stop.
1: Yeah. Hey, I